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We are the True North Strong and Free. 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
1: Good morning. Our CMP have charged a 46-year-old Little Shamogue woman following a sexual assault investigation involving a youth at a summer camp near Johnston Point. Police arrested Jennifer Colin Abbott on September 8th at a school in Port Elgin. The RCMP says Abbott faces charges of sexual assault, sexual interference, and indecent exposure to a person under 16. She was released on conditions and is due back in Moncton Provincial Court October 7th. The RCMP says its Sexual Violence Investigative Unit is now investigating whether there are other victims. Police are asking anyone with information to contact them or Crime Stoppers. Elsewhere, police in the province say a surge of electric dirt bikes is putting both pedestrians and youth riders in danger. Kennebecasis Valley and Fredericton police say bikes being seen in public areas is becoming more common, particularly over the recent summer months. Police say the vehicles are nearly silent, capable of hitting speeds over 70 kilometers an hour, and increasingly common on public sidewalks and streets. They say younger people are operating them on sidewalks, parking lots, and parks like they're bicycles, and often pedestrians can't hear them approaching, according to CBC. Fredericton police said in a social media post, electric dirt bikes are classified as motor vehicles intended primarily for off-road use and can't legally be operated on roads and pedestrian areas. It says riders in prohibited areas can face vehicle seizures and a fine of $172.50. Fredericton police say e-dirt bikes are considered unregisterable under the Motor Vehicle Act, which means they cannot operate on roads. New Brunswick has signed a three-year, $2.1 million agreement to connect young people with manufacturing jobs. The Department of Post-Secondary Education, Training and Labor and the Excellence in Manufacturing Consortium will create the Youth in Manufacturing Program. It aims to give up to 300 youth paid employment and training opportunities. Post-secondary education and training minister Jean-Claude Damore says the sector faces persistent labor shortages, with about 13,000 job openings expected between 2025 and 2034. Consortium President Jean-Pierre Giroux says the initiative will help reduce youth employment and strengthen the talent pipeline for manufacturers. In sports, in the majors, the Yankees and Dodgers both clinched playoff spots as L.A. beat Cincinnati 4-1. The Yankees down the Twins 8-3. The Blue Jays lost 6-5 to Detroit and remain a game back of Cleveland in the final AL wildcard spot as the Guardians lost 7-3 to the White Sox. Now you're up to date. I'm Jen Nicholson. Here's a look at your latest Environment Canada forecast. We've got sunshine through the day, highs at 20 degrees. A few clouds tonight, lows down to 7. Sunshine for Wednesday, up to 22 tomorrow. A mix of sun and cloud Thursday with a high at 22 degrees. Right now, in the downtown, we're sitting at 7.

0: 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It is 6:05, and Jen, it is a Tuesday morning, by the way.
1: You were looking at a beautiful day.
0: You were saying actually. In the car that you're thinking today is Wednesday and all this other stuff.
1: You're trying
0: to get back on track.
1: It's funny because I was thinking about something last night, and I'm like, well, it's Tuesday. No, it's not. I thought it was Tuesday all day long yesterday, and today is Wednesday. So anything I say, just don't listen to me today, because it doesn't make sense, I don't think.

0: 1041 The Wave. That is music from Billy Joel. It's Mark and Jen with you on this Tuesday morning. And Jen, today's topic is cereal over on Facebook. We'd like to know, what cereal did you love as a kid and do you still eat it today?
1: You know, when you walk down the cereal aisle, so many things to choose from. Like, it's almost to me at this age, I have to stick with what I know. Shreddies.
0: All
1: or
0: brand.
1: Maybe all brand. No, not all brand. Brand flakes, though. Raisin brand, stuff like that. Like, yeah. I stick with what I know because there's just a lot to choose from.
0: You know, it's funny. We just mentioned Raisin Bran. I loved that cereal as a kid.
1: I didn't.
0: It was so good. Like, and we go to my grandmother's house. Grammy Janice always had the mini boxes, you know, the variety
1: Lucky
0: pack.
1: Lucky you.
0: That's what I posted today was the variety pack. And I'd go for the Raisin Bran first. And then maybe, you know, if there was more, Frosted Flakes.
1: Mm-hmm.
0: Mm-hmm. Fruit Loops.
1: Yeah. Did your mom pull out the big bag of puffed wheat and say, here you go?
0: We had that stuff. Oh,
1: fill
0: yeah.
1: a barrel because that's
0: you
1: what you'll need.
0: Oh, yeah. You could pick up the bag and it was just nothing to
1: You'd
0: it.
1: You'd put
0: right?
1: milk on puffed wheat and it would fly in the air and half oh, yeah. of it was gone. It oh, was yeah. airborne. Yeah. Oh. It was one of those. Yeah. We didn't get the fancy cereals when I was a kid. We just didn't.
0: There you go. Well, we're already getting some good answers coming in. We'll take a look at those a little bit later on. But coming up, we'll have your weather forecast on the way.
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6: Here's a look at your latest Environment Canada forecast today. Lots of sunshine. We'll see a high at 20 degrees this afternoon. Right now, it is 7.
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1: Good morning. A 53-year-old woman from Memramcook has died after an all-terrain vehicle crash. Our CMP say the driver lost control on St. Thomas Road Friday night around 10 p.m. Police say the ATV entered a ditch and rolled onto its side. The woman was ejected and died at the scene. The driver was not hurt. Sackville RCMP say that investigation is ongoing. A 39-year-old man was arrested and faces federal charges in the U.S. after he allegedly swapped hardware out of at least 46 computers at the Calais port of entry near St. Stephen. Terry Liu, who worked as a supervisor at the office, has been charged with one felony count each of theft of government property and destruction of government property. Bangor Daily News reporting he allegedly took hardware out of at least 46 computers since late 2025, replacing it with equipment not compliant with custom and border protection requirements. The affidavit shows he replaced 30 CPUs, changed 6 RAMs and 8 hard drives. Both charges carry a maximum penalty of 10 years in prison, a fine up to $250,000, or a combination of the two. Liu is in custody of the U.S. Marshals Service. A peace bond application has been filed against a former New Brunswick police officer who worked as a school bus driver in Eastern PEI. The application was filed July 13th under Section 810.1 of the Criminal Code. That applies when there is a reasonable fear someone will commit a sexual offense against a person under 16. Fredericton police say their special crimes unit investigated following a public complaint in November of 2025. The man failed to appear at two hearings in Fredericton, and an arrest warrant has been issued, according to the court. Island RCMP tell the Eastern Graphic the matter is purely a Fredericton police matter. And Canada's first large-scale perishable food rescue center has opened in Fredericton. They say they're aiming to get more fresh food to New Brunswick food banks. The Thrive Food Rescue Center will turn surplus produce at risk of spoiling into frozen food for distribution across the province. Greener Village CEO Alex Boyd says the idea grew after his food bank received a truckload of carrots it could not store. The facility expects to process up to $4 million worth of food each year, according to CBC. The provincial government contributed $985,000. Food Banks Canada says 28.2% of New Brunswick residents experience food insecurity. Over to sports, Kansas City beat Denver 31-10 to wrap up week one in the NFL. Elsewhere in the majors, the Blue Jays dropped a 6-5 decision to Detroit and remain a game back of Cleveland, who lost 7-3 to the White Sox. The Yankees beat the Twins 8-3 to clinch a playoff spot, while the Dodgers clinched their 14th straight postseason appearance with a 4-1 win over the Reds. Now you're up to date. I'm Jen Nicholson. Here's your latest Environment Canada forecast. Look for sunshine through the day. We'll see a high at 20 degrees this afternoon. A few clouds overnight, lows down to 7. Sunshine for Wednesday, highs tomorrow up to 22. Look for a mix of sun and cloud on Thursday. Right now, we are sitting at 7 degrees.
0: The Wave.

0: Wave, that is music from Gowan. It is 6:40, and that means it's time to take a look at what's trending on this Tuesday. Jen, what do you got?
1: All right. Well, here's a couple of local trending items for you today, and a name that we all know and respect. Dwight Frazier has a brand new book, believe it or not. Saw this the other day. It's called 2 p.m. Building Under Pressure is the story of his journey from opening one Subway here in Woodstock, which we remember very well, in 1991, to building a huge business out of that with 400 restaurants, 7,000 employees. This book is going to be really good.
0: It should be. I worked for Dwight's family way back in the day, his mom and dad, Kathy and Fenn. And that, you know, the Fenn's Markets, that's... They're named after him, after Dwight's dad.
1: Awesome. Yeah. You know what? My birthday is coming up, so hint on that one.
0: All right.
1: And another secret out this week, something brand new from Covered Bridge Potato Chips.
0: All right.
1: It is the new, let me get these right, russet sticks. Do you remember the hickory sticks when we were kids?
0: Yes.
1: I think it's kind of like that, maybe.
0: Is there a picture or no?
1: Online, yeah.
0: Oh, I mean, I'll Google it afterward.
1: Have a Google and see.
0: Have a Google. I had one before work.
1: So there, I got a good book and some russet sticks. I am set for the evening.
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0: Wave. That is music from Bonnie Tyler. That's from the Footloose soundtrack, right? Pretty sure it is.
1: Yes.
0: There you go.
1: There I am. On.
0: Yeah. I don't know what's wrong with that button. Maybe someday we'll get a new board. We are. John sent me a picture of the Covered Bridge chips, the new russet sticks.
1: Yeah, oh, good.
0: They look good. They look really good. Right, yeah, can't wait.
1: Speaking of food, you and I have an engagement Friday night that we have to get to, and it's all about food. It's all about taste testing. Well, I got to do this last year. You were with me and helped me out, but this time it's you and I both doing it. This is for Canterbury Days. Their theme is Under the Sea. Which is going to be a lot of fun for them. The food tasting is Friday. Now, this starts at 4:30. They've got the best lasagna contest.
0: Oh.
1: Hello.
0: Last year it was chili, wasn't it?
1: It was chili. Oh, they love all our favorite foods, so why not? Best lasagna, we'll be trying that out, and best dessert, which you got into last time, and they let you kind of jump in as a judge. Well, you kind of walked around with a plate.
0: What?
1: That sort of means.
0: I didn't get that slice of pie that
1: you
0: was after.
1: Did. No, you got desserts before the rest of us that were actually judging got that. So anyway, that's Friday. If you want to come out and enjoy, they've got a whole bunch of things going on. We'll get into that as we get closer. But yeah, wear your stretchy pants Friday.
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3: Good morning. Canada's annual inflation rate held steady at 3% in August. Stats Canada says slower gasoline price increases offset higher rent and travel costs. Gas prices rose 22.8% year over year, down from 25.7% in July. Rent increased 2.8%, up from 2.5% the month before. Grocery prices rose 2.8%, marking the first time since July of 2024 that food inflation was below overall inflation. Stats Canada says Nova Scotia came in at 5.1, New Brunswick at 4.6, and PEI at 4.4%. Those were the highest rates among the provinces. RCMP have charged a 46-year-old Little Shamogue woman following a sexual assault investigation involving a youth at a summer camp near Johnston Point. Police arrested Jennifer Colin Abbott on September 8th at a school in Port Elgin. The RCMP says Abbott faces charges of sexual assault, sexual interference, and indecent exposure to a person under 16. She was released on conditions and is due back in Moncton Provincial Court October 7th. The RCMP says its Sexual Violence Investigative Unit is now investigating whether there are other victims. Police are asking anyone with information to contact them or Crime Stoppers. The town of Woodstock inviting residents to join Mayor Jeff Wright in recognizing the United Nations International Day of Peace Monday, September 21st. Celebration will take place at 5:30 at Connell House. A release says as part of that celebration, the town will host the unveiling of a peace pole, a symbol of peace, and a reminder of the shared responsibility to promote peace, understanding, and harmony within this community and around the world. Established by the United Nations, the International Day of Peace is observed around the world on September 21st. It provides an opportunity for people and communities to reflect on the importance of peace, respect, cooperation, and understanding. And nominations have opened for three local government by-elections in New Brunswick. There are two vacancies in Lakeland Ridges, Wards 1 and 3. The third is for councillor at large in Grand Lake. The by-elections are set for Monday, October 19th. Nominations close at 2 p.m. Friday, September 25th. Advance polls will run from 10 a.m. to 8 p.m. on Saturday, October 10th. Voting on Election Day will take place during the same hours. In sports, in the majors, the Yankees and Dodgers both clinched playoff spots as L.A. beat Cincinnati 4-1. The Yankees down the Twins 8-3. The Blue Jays lost 6-5 to Detroit and remain a game back of Cleveland in the final AL wildcard spot as the Guardians lost 7-3 to the White Sox. Now you're up to date. I'm Jen Nicholson.
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3: Here's a look at your latest Environment Canada forecast. We've got a beautiful day, sunshine, highs at 20 degrees. A few clouds tonight, lows down to 7. More sunshine Wednesday, a high tomorrow at 22. Look for a mix of sun and cloud, 22 degrees again for Thursday. Right now, it's 7.

0: 104.1 The Wave. That is music from Honeymoon Suite. It is 7:12. So, Jen, let's take a look at what's happened on this date.
1: All right. Well, today is September the 15th. It is Thank You Day. Thank you.
0: Well, thank you.
1: Use your manners today. It does make other people smile, yeah. I'll say. It's National Caregivers Day as well. And I, you know, just a big shout out. If this is what you do and this is, you know, how you spend your days, it is a 24/7 operation. Thank you so much for that. All right, checking on this date in 1949, your favorite show premiered.
0: The Lone Ranger.
1: The Lone Ranger.
0: Clayton Moore.
1: Yes.
0: I tell you what, that show, when I was a kid, my uncle Eugene and I, we used to watch it together. Mm-hmm. And of course, he loved The Lone Ranger, and we, you know, we'd watch movies all the time.
1: Yeah, you still shows. Like to watch it a lot.
0: I do, yeah. Yeah. You can stream it for free.
1: And this show, this show premiered in 1977. Have a listen.
0: Oh, yeah, it sounds like the 70s.
1: You can see them on their bikes driving along. That was the theme to Chips.
0: Another one of my favorite shows.
1: Me, too. Love that show. It premiered in 1977. And in 1986, the very first broadcast of L.A. Law was on NBC.
0: Law?
1: I honestly, as a kid, I thought that it was the one show that had every single gorgeous person on it. Like, everybody on this show was so beautiful and good looking. So anyway, on this date in 2004, I remember this too. You will as well. The National Hockey League lockout began.
0: Yep.
1: 2004-05 season was eventually canceled. Mm-hmm. So that was kind of a big
0: all
1: year.
0: Over money and all that other stuff.
1: Isn't it
0: right?
1: Something, though?
0: It's crazy.
1: Checking celebrity birthdays. Prince Harry turning 42 years old today. I remember when he was born. Yikes. And my Hollywood crush, loved him in Men in Black, Tommy Lee Jones is 80 years
0: is
1: old
0: really?
1: Today.
0: Wow.
1: If you're celebrating, have a wonderful day. Make sure to get those in for our next Sobe Celebration Cake.
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0: the wave. It is 7:23. We're still sitting at 7 degrees, but a gorgeous sunny day ahead. So
1: that yeah, should be all right out there.
0: To that. Yeah.
1: Coming up Saturday, some fun at the Air Motor Center. The Western Valley Panthers are back on Woodstock ice. They're going to do an exhibition game Saturday night at the Air Motor Center. Game time is 7:30. They're going to host the Tri-County River Cats. And admission is just $8. Kids 5 and under are free. They'll have the 50-50 tickets, of course, and Chuck-a-Puck will
0: be there.
1: You
0: know, it's funny.
1: It's always fun.
0: Everybody's kind of in that. It's like we don't always look forward to, like, fall because it's back to school, blah, blah, blah. But then you get all this going, and it's back to hockey,
1: oh, yeah.
0: And it's back to all the, you know, regular activities. Mm-hmm. My daughter is helping coach soccer. They have a game this afternoon.
1: Well, there you go, right?
0: She's
1: soccer,
0: not really sure about that.
1: But basketball, volleyball, hockey, all the sports start up.
0: It's again. A lot of fun. So if you want to get out, if you've been missing the rink and the ice and the fun and all that skating, get out on Saturday and enjoy.
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0: Here's your latest Environment Canada forecast. Sunshine through the day. We'll see a high at 20 degrees this afternoon. A few clouds tonight, lows down to 7. Mainly sunny on Wednesday, a high tomorrow at 22. We're looking at a mix of sun and cloud Thursday with a high at 22 degrees.
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3: Good morning. Our CMP have charged a 46-year-old Little Shamogue woman following a sexual assault investigation involving a youth at a summer camp near Johnston Point. Police arrested Jennifer Colin Abbott on September 8th at a school in Port Elgin. The RCMP says Abbott faces charges of sexual assault, sexual interference, and indecent exposure to a person under 16. She was released on conditions and is due back in Moncton Provincial Court October 7th. The RCMP says its Sexual Violence Investigative Unit is now investigating whether there are other victims. Police are asking anyone with information to contact them or Crime Stoppers. Elsewhere, police in the province say a surge of electric dirt bikes is putting both pedestrians and youth riders in danger. Kennebecasis Valley and Fredericton police say bikes being seen in public areas is becoming more common, particularly over the recent summer months. Police say the vehicles are nearly silent, capable of hitting speeds over 70 kilometers an hour, and increasingly common on public sidewalks and streets. They say younger people are operating them on sidewalks, parking lots, and parks like they're bicycles, and often pedestrians can't hear them approaching, according to CBC. Fredericton police said in a social media post, electric dirt bikes are classified as motor vehicles intended primarily for off-road use and can't legally be operated on roads and pedestrian areas. It says riders in prohibited areas can face vehicle seizures and a fine of $172.50. Fredericton police say e-dirt bikes are considered unregisterable under the Motor Vehicle Act, which means they cannot operate on roads. New Brunswick has signed a three-year, $2.1 million agreement to connect young people with manufacturing jobs. The Department of Post-Secondary Education, Training and Labor and the Excellence in Manufacturing Consortium will create the Youth in Manufacturing Program. It aims to give up to 300 youth paid employment and training opportunities. Post-secondary education and training minister Jean-Claude Damour says the sector faces persistent labor shortages, with about 13,000 job openings expected between 2025 and 2034. Consortium President Jean-Pierre Giroux says the initiative will help reduce youth employment and strengthen the talent pipeline for manufacturers. In sports, in the majors, the Yankees and Dodgers both clinched playoff spots as L.A. beat Cincinnati 4-1. The Yankees down the Twins 8-3. The Blue Jays lost 6-5 to Detroit and remain a game back of Cleveland in the final AL wildcard spot as the Guardians lost 7-3 to the White Sox. Now you're up to date. I'm Jen Nicholson.
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3: Here's your latest Environment Canada forecast. Sunshine through the day. We'll see a high at 20 degrees this afternoon. A few clouds tonight, lows down to 7. Mainly sunny on Wednesday, a high tomorrow at 22. We're looking at a mix of sun and cloud Thursday with a high at 22 degrees.
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0: 104.1 The Wave, that is music from Culture Club. It is 7:39, and Jen, it's time to get into the Wave web poll. But just before that, we got to wish Connor McGraw is celebrating his 9th birthday today.
1: Nine
0: years old. He's going to need a new razor. He's going to have to shave. Start shaving soon. Connor, that is a birthday wish from Nana and the whole family. So congratulations, young fella.
1: All right.
0: What do we got today for the web poll?
1: Okay. Should Canada offer land to Elon Musk for future mega factory projects?
0: Only if they allow me to have some mega factory projects.
1: I really don't know a lot about this one, so I'm just going to hold back. But have your say. It's a yes or a no. And you can find the Wave web poll. 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

0: on the wave, still sitting at 7 degrees. Wow. Do you remember in the summer, Mark, when it would go from like 15 to 16 to 7? Every half hour, we gained a degree.
1: Mm.
0: We're not doing that anymore.
1: No, it's fall.
0: It's still cold.
1: It's getting cooler.
0: It's just cold
1: and cooler
0: this morning. Yeah. Now, coming up this weekend, something you want to set a little change aside. There is a toll fundraiser, Toll Road, coming up Saturday from 10 until 2, and it's all helping out our good friends at the Valley Food Bank. They do a lot for the community, so if you're out and about, throw a little change in your vehicle. The money is going to support food hampers, and that, again, is Saturday from 10 until 2, Deacon Drive. Make sure you support them.

0: The Wave, that is music from Wham. It is 7:49. Jen, did you say that was your favorite song way back in junior high?
1: Yes, it was.
0: AKA middle school these
1: Wham
0: days,
1: Wham
0: right?
1: was... was all that.
0: Oh, George Michael. And,
1: I loved mm-hmm. that band a mm-hmm. lot.
0: It was great stuff.
1: Yeah.
0: Coming up tomorrow night, Rotary Radio Bingo right here on 104.1 The Wave. $12,100 up for grabs. Going to be a big
1: night. Oh, my goodness.
0: Night.
1: Yes.
0: They almost gave the jackpot away a couple of weeks ago. They had a winning number or a possible winner on the 48th call. So,
1: oh, wow.
0: It's getting close. Lots of people are playing. Get those cards. You never know. It could be all yours tomorrow night.
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4: Good morning. A 53-year-old woman from Memramcook has died after an all-terrain vehicle crash. Our CMP say the driver lost control on St. Thomas Road Friday night around 10 p.m. Police say the ATV entered a ditch and rolled onto its side. The woman was ejected and died at the scene. The driver was not hurt. Sackville RCMP say that investigation is ongoing. A 39-year-old man was arrested and faces federal charges in the U.S. after he allegedly swapped hardware out of at least 46 computers at the Calais port of entry near St. Stephen. Terry Liu, who worked as a supervisor at the office, has been charged with one felony count each of theft of government property and destruction of government property. Bangor Daily News reporting he allegedly took hardware out of at least 46 computers since late 2025, replacing it with equipment not compliant with custom and border protection requirements. The affidavit shows he replaced 30 CPUs, changed 6 RAMs and 8 hard drives. Both charges carry a maximum penalty of 10 years in prison, a fine up to $250,000, or a combination of the two. Liu is in custody of the U.S. Marshals Service. A peace bond application has been filed against a former New Brunswick police officer who worked as a school bus driver in Eastern PEI. The application was filed July 13th under Section 810.1 of the Criminal Code. That applies when there is a reasonable fear someone will commit a sexual offense against a person under 16. Fredericton police say their special crimes unit investigated following a public complaint in November of 2025. The man failed to appear at two hearings in Fredericton, and an arrest warrant has been issued, according to the court. Island RCMP tell the Eastern Graphic the matter is purely a Fredericton police matter. And Canada's first large-scale perishable food rescue center has opened in Fredericton. They say they're aiming to get more fresh food to New Brunswick food banks. The Thrive Food Rescue Center will turn surplus produce at risk of spoiling into frozen food for distribution across the province. Greener Village CEO Alex Boyd says the idea grew after his food bank received a truckload of carrots it could not store. The facility expects to process up to $4 million worth of food each year, according to CBC. The provincial government contributed $985,000. Food Banks Canada says 28.2% of New Brunswick residents experience food insecurity. Over to sports, Kansas City beat Denver 31-10 to wrap up week one in the NFL. Elsewhere in the majors, the Blue Jays dropped a 6-5 decision to Detroit and remain a game back of Cleveland, who lost 7-3 to the White Sox. The Yankees beat the Twins 8-3 to clinch a playoff spot, while the Dodgers clinched their 14th straight postseason appearance with a 4-1 win over the Reds. Now you're up to date. I'm Jen Nicholson. Here's your latest Environment Canada forecast. Sunshine through the day. We'll see a high at 20 degrees this afternoon. A few clouds tonight, lows down to 7. Mainly sunny on Wednesday, a high tomorrow at 22. We're looking at a mix of sun and cloud Thursday with a high at 22 degrees.
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0: 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Did you know that 58% of employees say they're using artificial intelligence at work?
1: No way.
0: Are you? We'll find out coming up next.

0: Williams and Mel C. Jen?
1: AI.
2: You know what? I asked AI a question this week. Mm-hmm. I'm going to admit it right now. I asked AI what day Christmas is on this year. And I could have looked at a calendar, for goodness sakes.
1: Well, you could have Googled it. I mean, it's all kind of like, AI is maybe just an advanced form of the Google search and things as such. You know,
2: but are we relying too much on it?
1: I don't know.
2: Here's the numbers. Right. 58% of employees admit they have used it at work. 57% admit they have used it and presented it as their own work. Don't be doing that.
1: Uh-huh.
2: You don't know what you're presenting, right? If you don't know, how's AI supposed to know, right? Know more about your job than AI probably does, hopefully.
1: You should.
2: 66% of people say they've used it without checking its accuracy.
1: Uh-huh.
2: Big, big, big mistake there.
1: You know, one thing that is a pet peeve of mine with AI is posters. I'm just going to come out and say it. I can't stand AI posters.
2: Oh, yeah. There's a lot on them.
1: There's too much information.
2: I know.
1: It's just crammed, and they all look alike.
2: Just right? Write it down on a piece of paper. And 56% of employees say they've made a mistake at work because they used AI. That, my friend, is called karma. So do your own research.
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0: On the wave, that is music from Paul Carrick. It is 8:23 on a beautiful Tuesday morning. We'll have your weather details next.
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6: Here's your latest Environment Canada forecast. Sunshine through the day. We'll see a high at 20 degrees this afternoon. A few clouds tonight, lows down to 7. Mainly sunny on Wednesday, a high tomorrow at 22. We're looking at a mix of sun and cloud Thursday with a high at 22 degrees.
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long time, but I'm here to tell you, there's something else. The afterworld. A world of never-ending happiness. 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
1: Good morning. Canada's annual inflation rate held steady at 3% in August. Stats Canada says slower gasoline price increases offset higher rent and travel costs. Gas prices rose 22.8% year over year, down from 25.7% in July. Rent increased 2.8%, up from 2.5% the month before. Grocery prices rose 2.8%, marking the first time since July of 2024 that food inflation was below overall inflation. Stats Canada says Nova Scotia came in at 5.1, New Brunswick at 4.6, and PEI at 4.4%. Those were the highest rates among the provinces. RCMP have charged a 46-year-old Little Chemogue woman following a sexual assault investigation involving a youth at a summer camp near Johnston Point. Police arrested Jennifer Colin Abbott on September 8th at a school in Port Elgin. The RCMP says Abbott faces charges of sexual assault, sexual interference, and indecent exposure to a person under 16. She was released on conditions and is due back in Moncton Provincial Court October 7th. The RCMP says its sexual violence investigative unit is now investigating whether there are other victims. Police are asking anyone with information to contact them or Crime Stoppers. The town of Woodstock inviting residents to join Mayor Jeff Wright in recognizing the United Nations International Day of Peace Monday, September 21st. Celebration will take place at 5:30 at Connell House. A release says as part of that celebration, the town will host the unveiling of a peace pole, a symbol of peace, and a reminder of the shared responsibility to promote peace, understanding, and harmony within this community and around the world. Established by the United Nations, the International Day of Peace is observed around the world on September 21st. It provides an opportunity for people and communities to reflect on the importance of peace, respect, cooperation, and understanding. And nominations have opened for three local government by-elections in New Brunswick. There are two vacancies in Lakeland Ridges, Wards 1 and 3. The third is for councillor-at-large in Grand Lake. The by-elections are set for Monday, October 19th. Nominations close at 2 p.m. Friday, September 25th. Advance polls will run from 10 a.m. to 8 p.m. on Saturday, October 10th. Voting on Election Day will take place during the same hours. In sports, in the majors, the Yankees and Dodgers both clinched playoff spots as L.A. beat Cincinnati 4-1. The Yankees down the Twins 8-3. The Blue Jays lost 6-5 to Detroit and remain a game back of Cleveland in the final AL wildcard spot as the Guardians lost 7-3 to the White Sox. Now you're up to date. I'm Jen Nicholson. Here's your latest Environment Canada forecast. Sunshine through the day. We'll see a high at 20 degrees this afternoon. A few clouds tonight, lows down to 7. Mainly sunny on Wednesday, a high tomorrow at 22. We're looking at a mix of sun and cloud Thursday with a high at 22 degrees.
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0: 1041 The Wave, that is music from Rick Astley, and it is that time of morning where we take a look at our second look at today's Wave web poll powered by Vogue Optical. Where are we at now, Jen?
1: All right, well, so the question is, should Canada offer land to Elon Musk for future mega factory projects? So, as always, I'm nosy, I had to go have a look. Mm-hmm. 80% right now saying no, 20% saying yes. I really don't have an answer. I don't know enough about it. Like, I
0: guess if you look at it, it would create jobs, perhaps. Probably a lot of these factories are operated by computers and robots,
1: yeah,
0: and all that stuff.
1: Technology,
0: you know, so
1: and
0: hard to
1: I
0: say.
1: Don't know. Yeah. I don't know. But go have your say. The Wave web poll is up right now at thewavewoodstock.com.
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0: ELC, Jen, and it is, it's 8:51, and that wraps up our morning together. The morning's just kind of flew on by.
1: I blink, and it's 9 o'clock already.
0: It is.
1: Wow.
0: It's almost 9 o'clock.
1: I hope my nap goes a little slower than this.
0: Doing a little Regis Philbin here. There it is. It's 9 o'clock. What's going on? You know? Oh my goodness. It's
1: going to
0: be a great, great Tuesday. And of course, coming up tomorrow night, Rotary Radio Bingo, $12,100 up for grabs.
1: Enjoy that beautiful sunshine though.
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94.1 The Wave. That is music from Fleetwood Mac. It is Mark with you as we make our way through this 90-minute music marathon together. And don't forget, there's still lots of time in the season to have a yard sale. And if you're having a yard sale anytime soon, send us those details. 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All you have to do to get your yard sale on our website is to submit the form, send it off, and I'll take care of the rest for you. 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

on the wave. That is music from Foreigner. Well, Apple says if your phone is overheating this week, it could be normal. We'll take a closer look at that coming up next.

Well, iPhone users may notice faster battery drain and more heat after installing the phone's latest operating system update. And those updates are huge, right? They're incredibly large files. Now, Apple says the effect is normal because the phone is working in the background, indexing data.

Matthew Wilder. Nothing's Gonna Break My Stride. That's David Raines' theme song. Yeah, David's gonna be joining us a little bit later this afternoon, just after 2 o'clock, with lots of great hits from the 80s, 90s, and more.

104.1 The Wave. That is music from Pat Benatar, and that wraps up our Tuesday morning together. What a great day it's going to be, too. Enjoy the day. Stay safe, stay cool, stay warm, whatever you need to stay. And we'll catch you back here bright and early tomorrow morning.

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10: Here's a look at your latest Environment Canada forecast. Look for sunshine through the day. We'll see a high this afternoon at 20 degrees. A few clouds on the way overnight, lows down to 7. Mainly sunny on Wednesday, highs tomorrow at 22. Look for a mix of sun and cloud on Thursday, highs steady at 22 degrees.
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0: Okay, Adam, you ready?
1: No.
0: You don't hire salespeople, but you're still trying to sell cars, right?
1: People often come in because what they're driving isn't working for them. So we ask them what they're driving, what they like about it, what they don't, and what they really need. Then we help them find what's best for them. Sometimes that's a newer used vehicle, but a lot of times what they really need is the vehicle they already have to work better for them. A little fixing and updating often makes a lot more sense.
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5: Here's a look at your latest Environment Canada forecast. Look for sunshine through the day. We'll see a high this afternoon at 20 degrees. A few clouds on the way overnight, lows down to 7. Mainly sunny on Wednesday, highs tomorrow at 22. Look for a mix of sun and cloud on Thursday, highs steady at 22 degrees. 104.

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8: Wave weather.
9: Your latest Environment Canada forecast calling for sunshine through the afternoon. Highs today at 20 degrees. A few clouds on the way overnight, lows down to 7. Sunshine for Wednesday. Highs tomorrow up to 22. Look for a mix of sun and cloud on Thursday. Highs at 22 degrees.
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0: Wave weather.
4: Your latest Environment Canada forecast calling for sunshine through the afternoon. Highs today at 20 degrees. A few clouds on the way overnight, lows down to 7. Sunshine for Wednesday. Highs tomorrow up to 22. Look for a mix of sun and cloud on Thursday. Highs at 22 degrees.
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Well, today's Mind Buster is about something that 28% of fathers do at the dinner table. You might see it all the time, but would you guess what it is? Well, we're going to get to our Mind Buster question coming up in just a few. But first, it's Bananarama, 104.1 The Wave.

0: 1041 The Wave. It is David Raines in with you on this Tuesday afternoon. Hopefully you're having a good one. Let's jump right into our Mindbuster question today, shall we? Here's the question. 28% of fathers do this at the dinner table. Now, what is it? A full 28%? That's a pretty big chunk of dads. So whatever it is, there's a good chance you've probably seen it happen before. But don't assume that the first thing that pops into your head is the answer. It's about the wording, like I said yesterday. 28% of fathers do this at the dinner table. What do you think it is? It's something obvious, maybe something that drives the rest of the family crazy, or maybe something that dads don't even realize they're doing. Head to our Facebook page with your best guess, and we will have some clues along the way for you. Then, of course, at the end of the show, I'm going to have the answer to our Mindbuster. Keep those guesses coming. Got lots more from the 80s, 90s, and more, including one from Prince on the way.
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There have been lots of things that happened to shape the world as we've come to know it, including the debut of one of my favorite programs as a child. We'll talk about that coming up in just a few minutes from now. 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

0: 104.1 The Wave. It is David Raines in with you this afternoon. And for your Tuesday edition of Today in History, we learned today is National Double Cheeseburger Day. It's actually what I had for dinner last night. Had I known, I might have held off until today. It's also National Thank You Day. And of course, you can never say thank you too many times. I know typically as Canadians, we say it all the time, but that's okay because that's what makes us us, isn't it? Lots of things have happened on this day over the years. For instance, back in the state in 1971, Greenpeace was founded. Of course, have done some amazing work worldwide to save lots of animals. On this date back in 1977, one of my favorite shows as a kid, Chips, premiered. Yep, always wanted to be a motorcycle police officer. Instead, you get me here on the radio. That's okay. Things happen. And finally, back in the state in 1983, Huey Lewis in the News released the album Sports, which sold over 7 million copies and features the songs I Want a New Drug, The Heart of Rock and Roll, and If This Is It. What a great album that was. That's what happened on Today in History. You can check back tomorrow. We'll have more for you. We got lots more great music as well, including one from John Mellencamp on the way.
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7: Wave weather.
8: Your latest Environment Canada forecast calling for sunshine through the afternoon. Highs today at 20 degrees. A few clouds on the way overnight, lows down to 7. Sunshine for Wednesday. Highs tomorrow up to 22. Look for a mix of sun and cloud on Thursday. Highs at 22 degrees.
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0: 104.1 The Wave, it is David Rains in with you on this Tuesday afternoon, and apparently pets are becoming better travel companions than people. There's a new survey that found that 51% of pet owners say traveling with their pets is better than traveling with a human, and I kind of get it, right? The dog isn't going to complain about the playlist, the cat isn't going to ask, are we there yet, and neither one will say, I don't care where we eat, and then reject every restaurant that you suggest. Now, the survey found that 45% have turned down trips because their pet couldn't come, and 73% would rather road trip than fly just so that they could bring their pet along. Now, half of them say they feel better when their pet is with them, and 43% simply enjoy watching their pet experience new places. So maybe pets really are the perfect travel companions. They don't complain about the hotel, they don't ask to borrow money, and they never say, we need to talk about what happened at dinner. Lots more great music on the way, including one from Rod Stewart coming up.
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28% of fathers do this at the dinner table. What is it? 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

0: 1041 The Wave, it is David Rain Timothy this afternoon, and we're looking for you to weigh in on our Mindbuster question today. 28% of fathers do this at the dinner table. What is it? Well, lots of people guess burping, and that was exactly where I went when I first read the question as well, but it is not burping. What else did they do at the dinner table? Maybe annoying, maybe not, but 28% of them are doing it, so what do you think it is? Head to our Facebook page with your best guess. I'll have some more clues for you along the way, and then, of course, as always, I'll give you the answer at the end of the show. Got lots of great music from the 80s, 90s, and more, including one from the Boys Brigade coming up.
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0: 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There's a study found that traffic accidents increase by 15% on days when major albums are released. Now, researchers say people are more distracted by their phones, and they're also singing along with new music from artists that drop new music. And you know how it goes, a new song comes on, you grab your phone, you crank up the volume, and suddenly you're performing a sold-out concert in the driver's seat, except there's one problem, you're not on stage, you're driving. So maybe when that big album drops, remember, this music isn't going anywhere because nobody wants their first listen to a new album to be interrupted by, do you know how fast you were going? Well, who knew? Lots more great music on the way, including one from Roxette.
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12: Wave weather.
13: Your latest Environment Canada forecast calling for sunshine through the afternoon. Highs today at 20 degrees. A few clouds on the way overnight, lows down to 7. Sunshine for Wednesday. Highs tomorrow up to 22. Look for a mix of sun and cloud on Thursday. Highs at 22 degrees.
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0: 104.1 The Wave. It is David Raines in with you this afternoon. What would it take to get Elon Musk to build his next giant factory in Canada? Well, Tesla and SpaceX are working on something called TerraFab in Texas. It's a proposed semiconductor mega factory that's expected to cover about 100 million square feet. Now, the first phase alone would mean about a $16.8 billion investment and around 3,000 jobs. For perspective, an Amazon new distribution facility in Dartmouth is about 1.2 million square feet. So we're talking about a building that's roughly 83 times the size of that facility. Now, Elon says TerraFab will be the largest and most valuable building on Earth, which brings us to today's Vogue Optical Web Poll. We want to know, should Canada offer Elon Musk land for future mega factory projects? What would the investment look like, and what would make it worth it? You want to weigh in on this one? Head to thewavewoodstock.com and have your say on our Vogue Optical Web Poll today. Got lots more great music on the way, including one from CCR coming up.
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3: Good afternoon. New Brunswick is investing $2.1 million to help young people find jobs in the manufacturing sector. Money will support a three-year agreement the province has signed with the Excellence in Manufacturing Consortium to create the Youth in Manufacturing Program. Up to 300 young people will have access to paid employment and training opportunities through the program while also being conferred industry-recognized credentials. Consortium will work with schools, employment agencies, and community groups to connect eligible youth with manufacturers. Post-secondary Education and Training Minister Jean-Claude Demore says about 13,000 manufacturing jobs are expected to open in New Brunswick by the year 2034. The Anglophone East School District has acknowledged that a woman arrested for sexual assault at a New Brunswick summer camp worked in a school. 46-year-old Jennifer Abbott of Little Chemogue was arrested at a school in Port Elgin last week. She's been charged with sexual assault, sexual interference, and indecent exposure involving a youth under the age of 16. The alleged offenses occurred while Abbott was working as a cook at a youth summer camp near Johnston Point, north of Port Elgin. The Anglophone East School District issued a statement following Abbott's arrest. Superintendent Randy McLean says the school district is cooperating with the RCMP and notes the individual in question has not been back at work since being arrested. He went on to say that all employees are required to undergo a criminal record and background check. McLean did not specify what Abbott's job or position was in the school system. Abbott has since been released on conditions and will return to court on October 7th. Meanwhile, the RCMP say they continue to investigate whether there are any other victims and are asking anyone with information to come forward. A man who punched a New Brunswick power technician installing a smart meter to his home won't have to do any jail time. 54-year-old Ronald Yvonne Arsenault was found guilty at trial of assaulting the utility worker and uttering a threat to cause death or bodily harm for an incident in Cap Pelle last March. Crown wanted 18 months probation and opposed Arsenault's request for a conditional discharge that would have meant Arsenault would have no criminal record. Prosecution said the public has to be deterred from attacking workers just because they're angry. Judge noted that there were people unhappy about getting new power meters, but Arsenault is the only person he heard of who's actually been charged for assaulting a worker. In the end, the judge sentenced Arsenault to 12 months probation with an order to take an anger management program, and if he fulfills the probation requirements, he'll be granted the conditional discharge. A doctor facing trial for the alleged sexual assault of ER patients in both New Brunswick and Nova Scotia has been convicted of assaulting a former partner in Quebec. Dr. Sanjeev Sirpal was convicted in Quebec this week of twice assaulting a former girlfriend. Canadian Press reports that Sirpal was also found guilty of counseling the same woman to commit an offense by fabricating a diary entry that accused one of his patients of displaying a Nazi symbol and of making racist remarks. That patient later decided not to pursue a complaint against Sirpal. Sirpal is due to be sentenced on the Quebec charges next month. Meanwhile, Sirpal is scheduled for separate trials in November and December for alleged sexual assaults involving patients at emergency departments in Sackville and Amherst, Nova Scotia. He'd also been facing a similar charge involving a patient in Edmonton, but that charge was withdrawn by the Crown last week. The Catholic Diocese says an historic 140-year-old church in downtown Bathurst will be demolished. Diocese of Bathurst issued a release stating it cannot afford the estimated $2 million cost of saving Sacred Heart Cathedral. The granite church dates back to 1886 and is currently a provincially designated heritage site. Diocese says the church will hold its final services over the Thanksgiving weekend and that the cathedral's stained glass windows and other items will be preserved prior to the building being torn down sometime next year. UNB will soon be offering an online option for its Bachelor of Education program to allow more teachers who are already currently working in schools to get their certificates. Other post-secondary institutions in the province already offer such an option. Teachers Association says there are currently 560 non-certified teachers working in the system using a local permit or an interim certificate to be able to teach without an education degree. UNB's Dean of Education, Mary Jean Sedelli, tells Brunswick News there's a national teacher shortage and hundreds of New Brunswickers without formal training have stepped up to fill those gaps in the classroom, or they don't have the time right now to become certified. Prime Minister Mark Carney says Canada will seek private investors to help run the country's four largest airports in Toronto, Vancouver, Montreal, and Calgary. Speaking at the government's investment summit in Toronto, Carney says the federal government would maintain ownership of the airport land and underlying assets while bringing in new capital and expertise. He says Ottawa will then reinvest tens of billions of dollars in other infrastructure, including federally run regional airports and regional transportation projects to better connect the country. Carney also announced a new expensing plan today to attract new capital investment, calling it a mega deduction, and says the government will also help finance a sovereign Canadian internet network. Carney made the announcements as part of the Invest Canada Summit in Toronto that's drawn many of the world's richest financial funds, banks, and asset managers with the aim of attracting over $1 trillion in new investment. In sports, in the majors, the Blue Jays, one game behind Cleveland for the final wildcard spot in the American League, will continue their series tonight in Detroit. Elsewhere, Cleveland hosts the White Sox, the Red Sox face the Rangers, and the Yankees visit the Twins. Now you're up to date. I'm Jeff Goodfellow.
4: Wave weather.
5: Your latest Environment Canada forecast calling for sunshine through the afternoon. Highs today at 20 degrees. A few clouds on the way overnight, lows down to 7. Sunshine for Wednesday. Highs tomorrow up to 22. Look for a mix of sun and cloud on Thursday. Highs at 22 degrees.
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0: David Raines in with you this afternoon on 104.1 The Wave. And if you're less productive at work before a vacation, science says that you are not alone. A Red Bull survey found that 48% of workers say their productivity drops right before or immediately after a holiday or vacation. And it kind of makes sense, right? If you're leaving Friday, you're probably not thinking about Friday's work. You're thinking about Friday. And the survey also found that 20% of people say their productivity drops within the first hour of arriving at work. And 11% say that happens within 3 hours. Now, 3 hours is not a productivity problem. It's a slow start. You sit down, you check your email, grab a coffee, maybe check your email again, and suddenly you've been at work for 3 hours and your biggest accomplishment has been choosing what to have for lunch. Many can relate to that one, I'm sure. Lots more great music on the way, including one from Jimmy Buffett coming up.
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0: 1041 The Wave, it is David Raines in with you this afternoon. We are looking for you to weigh in on our Mindbuster question today. 28% of fathers do this at the dinner table. We want to know what you think that is. Now, the clue that I gave you last hour was that it had nothing to do with burping. Lots of people thinking dad burps at the table. And it's true, dads do that, but it's not this answer to this question. So what do you think it is? Well, if I told you that your family might have a rule against it, would that help you out? Is that what the clue is for this hour? If that does help you, make sure to head to our Facebook page. Keep those guesses coming. I'll have one more clue for you next hour. And then, of course, at the end of the show, I will have the correct answer. So let's go. Lots more great music on the way, including one from Michael Jackson coming up.
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6: Wave weather.
7: Your latest Environment Canada forecast calling for sunshine through the afternoon. Highs today at 20 degrees. A few clouds on the way overnight, lows down to 7. Sunshine for Wednesday. Highs tomorrow up to 22. Look for a mix of sun and cloud on Thursday. Highs at 22 degrees.
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0: 1041 The Wave, it is David Raines in with you this afternoon, and here's an interesting question for Canada. If Elon Musk said, give me some land, I'll build you a massive factory, should we take the deal? Now, Tesla and SpaceX are planning a massive project in Texas called TerraFab. The proposed semiconductor facility could eventually cover 100 million square feet, with the first phase requiring about a $16.8 billion investment, creating about 3,000 jobs. And here's how crazy the size is. That new Amazon distribution facility in Dartmouth is about 1.2 million square feet. Now, that would be 80 times bigger than that facility. Now, obviously, giving away land to a billionaire would come with a lot of questions. I mean, how much land? What would we get in return? And what incentives would taxpayers be expected to provide? But today's Vogue Optical Web Poll wants to know, should Canada offer land to Elon Musk for future mega factory projects? You can weigh in on this one at thewavewoodstock.com. Lots more great music from the 80s, 90s, and more, including one from the Rolling Stones to get the blood pumping this afternoon.
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2: Good afternoon. A doctor facing trial for the alleged sexual assault of ER patients in both New Brunswick and Nova Scotia has been convicted of assaulting a former partner in Quebec. Dr. Sanjeev Sirpal was convicted in Quebec this week of twice assaulting a former girlfriend. Canadian Press reports that Sirpal was also found guilty of counseling the same woman to commit an offense by fabricating a diary entry that accused one of his patients of displaying a Nazi symbol and of making racist remarks. That patient later decided not to pursue a complaint against Sirpal. Sirpal is due to be sentenced on the Quebec charges next month. Meanwhile, Sirpal is scheduled for separate trials in November and December for alleged sexual assaults involving patients at emergency departments in Sackville and Amherst, Nova Scotia. He'd also been facing a similar charge involving a patient in Edmonton, but that charge was withdrawn by the Crown last week. The Anglophone East School District has acknowledged that a woman arrested for sexual assault at a New Brunswick summer camp worked in a school. 46-year-old Jennifer Abbott of Little Chemogue was arrested at a school in Port Elgin last week. She's been charged with sexual assault, sexual interference, and indecent exposure involving a youth under the age of 16. The alleged offenses occurred while Abbott was working as a cook at a youth summer camp near Johnston Point, north of Port Elgin. The Anglophone East School District issued a statement following Abbott's arrest. Superintendent Randy McLean says the school district is cooperating with the RCMP and notes the individual in question has not been back at work since being arrested. He went on to say that all employees are required to undergo a criminal record and background check. McLean did not specify what Abbott's job or position was in the school system. Abbott has since been released on conditions and will return to court on October 7th. Meanwhile, the RCMP say they continue to investigate whether there are any other victims and are asking anyone with information to come forward. A man who punched a New Brunswick power technician installing a smart meter to his home won't have to do any jail time. 54-year-old Ronald Yvonne Arsenault was found guilty at trial of assaulting the utility worker and uttering a threat to cause death or bodily harm for an incident in Capelle last March. Crown wanted 18 months probation and opposed Arsenault's request for a conditional discharge that would have meant Arsenault would have no criminal record. Prosecution said the public has to be deterred from attacking workers just because they're angry. Judge noted that there were people unhappy about getting new power meters, but Arsenault is the only person he heard of who's actually been charged for assaulting a worker. In the end, the judge sentenced Arsenault to 12 months probation with an order to take an anger management program, and if he fulfills the probation requirements, he'll be granted the conditional discharge. The Catholic Diocese says an historic 140-year-old church in downtown Bathurst will be demolished. Diocese of Bathurst issued a release stating it cannot afford the estimated $2 million cost of saving Sacred Heart Cathedral. The Granite Church dates back to 1886 and is currently a provincially designated heritage site. Diocese says the church will hold its final services over the Thanksgiving weekend and that the cathedral's stained glass windows and other items will be preserved prior to the building being torn down sometime next year. A new report by RBC says just over half of Canadian parents with adult children say they're still helping them out financially with everyday expenses. Jen Nicholson has the details.
3: The report says 51% of parents with adult children aged 18 to 40 surveyed say they provided financial support in the past year. Of those helping out, 56% say the money was to help pay for groceries, while 43% have helped with an unexpected or emergency expense. 24% say the money was to help pay for rent. The report finds, on average, parents who provided financial support gave $6,151, while 24% gave more than $10,000. More than half of parents say supporting their adult children is simply, quote, what parents do, while 35% say the cost of living is too high for their children to manage on their own. For MBS News, I'm Jen Nicholson.
2: And the federal government's extending its temporary suspension of the federal fuel excise tax. Tax break on gasoline, diesel, and aviation fuels will remain in place through January 31st. Ottawa says for February and March, the federal excise tax will return at half its regular rate before returning to its full rate starting in April. Government says the measure aims to help families, truckers, and businesses deal with the higher costs and continued global economic uncertainty. Suspension currently saves about 10 cents a liter on gasoline and 4 cents on diesel. Ottawa estimates the extension will cost the government about $2.9 billion in expected revenue. In sports, in the majors, the Blue Jays, one game behind Cleveland for the final wild card spot in the American League, will continue their series tonight in Detroit. Elsewhere, Cleveland hosts the White Sox, the Red Sox face the Rangers, and the Yankees visit the Twins. Now you're up to date. I'm Jeff Goodfellow.
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3: Your latest Environment Canada forecast calling for a few clouds overnight, lows down to 7 degrees. For Wednesday, mainly sunny, highs tomorrow up to 22. A mix of sun and cloud on the way Thursday, highs steady at 22 degrees.
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Forget speed dating. People in their 40s, 50s, and 60s are now doing speed roommating, and the reason for these events taking off is pretty eye-opening. I got the story for you coming up in just a few minutes, but first, it's Red Rider on 104.1 The Wave.

0: David Bowie, Let's Dance on 104.1 The Wave. Yes, it is David Raines in with you this afternoon. I love that song. Every time I hear it, it takes me right back to my school days, standing on the wall, watching the girls across the room like everybody else did back at those times. Well, forget speed dating. Apparently, there's a new kind of speed event for people in their 40s, 50s, and 60s, and it's called speed roommating. Now, people show up wearing name tags that tell everybody their budget, their neighborhood, and whether they're looking for a roommate or a tenant, and they meet people and then see if they might be a good match to share a home. Now, these events are growing faster among older adults than younger groups. And why is that? Well, more people are finding it harder to afford living alone, and buying a home is becoming tougher too. So instead of asking what's your favorite movie, the big question is what's your budget? Instead of worrying about whether someone ghosts you after three dates, you're worried about whether they leave dishes in the sink. Now, dating used to be more about finding someone you could live with. Now, apparently, that's literally the goal with speed roommating. So there you go. ABBA's coming up next.
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0: 1041 The Wave. It is David Raines in with you this afternoon. And if you think you've seen a big warehouse, think again. Tesla and SpaceX are working on plans for something called Terafab in Texas. It's being described as a 100 million square foot semiconductor mega factory. Now, put that in perspective. Amazon's new distribution facility in Dartmouth is expected to be about 1.2 million square feet. Means that Terafab could be more than 80 times that size. Now, that first phase is expected to cost $16.8 billion and create about 3,000 jobs. And eventually, the expansion could cost tens of billions more. Musk says that it's the largest and most valuable building on Earth. But here's the question. If Canada wanted a project like that, should we offer Elon Musk to build his megafactory here, and should we give him the land for free? You can weigh in on the Vogue Optical web poll that you will find at thewavewoodstock.com and let us know your perspective. 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
5: Wave weather.
6: Your latest Environment Canada forecast calling for a few clouds overnight, lows down to 7 degrees. For Wednesday, mainly sunny, highs tomorrow up to 22. A mix of sun and cloud on the way Thursday, highs steady at 22 degrees.
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Still looking for you to weigh in on our question of the day today. 28% of fathers do this at the dinner table. We want to know what you think it is. I'll have your final clue for you coming up in just a few minutes from now. But first, it's Alanis Morissette on 104.1 The Wave.

104.1 The Wave, it is David Rington with you this afternoon, looking for you to weigh in on our Mindbuster question today. 28% of fathers do this at the dinner table. What do you think it is? Well, so far I told you that it has nothing to do with burping and that your family may have a rule against it. Those guesses are really good on our Facebook page. Keep them coming. And I'm going to give you one word and one word only as your final clue, and that is scraps. Does that help you? If it does, head to our Facebook page. I suspect that many of you probably are rushing there right now with your fingers poised to hit the keys to let me know what you think it is that 28% of fathers do at the dinner table. I will confirm the correct answer at the end of the show next hour. Here's Stars on 54 now.

Imagine spending $550 on a bottle of cologne and then getting banned from the store because you use it too much. Louis Vuitton did that to one man. I'll tell you why coming up in just a few minutes from now. But first, it's Toto on 104.1 The Wave.

0: 104.1 The Wave, it is David Raines in with you this afternoon, and you know you've got a serious cologne habit when Louis Vuitton tells you to take a break. A man named Joe is going viral after claiming he was banned from the store because he reached his annual refill limit on his $550 bottle of Imagination Cologne. Now, he says he took his empty bottle in for another refill and was told that he'd already hit his limit of 12 refills for the year. Now, Louis Vuitton does offer refills for certain fragrances, but only at select locations, and the bottle has to be completely empty. Joe says that the bottle can go pretty quickly, and apparently he wasn't kidding. Here's the part that makes it even more interesting. Joe says he uses the cologne so quickly because he resells samples. Yes, Louis Vuitton says that they may have looked at this guy and said that, sir, you're not wearing cologne, you're running a fragrance business. Now, imagine being banned from a luxury store because you smell too good for too long, and at some point the employee just has to say, sir, step away from the fragrance fountain. Although I suspect that this has more to do with the fact that he was reselling the samples than it was with the fact that they wouldn't refill his bottle. But I guess we're going to see. Bare Naked Ladies on the way.
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0: Well, if you're worried about how you're going to pay all those back to school bills, hey, we have a way for you, and that is Rotary Bingo. Yes, it is. David Raines in with you this afternoon. Rotary Bingo tomorrow night, $12,100 could be yours, and that would pay a lot of back to school bills, wouldn't it? 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And how do you do that? 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Good luck to you. Consolation prize of $1,210. So, hey, still pay some bills there as well. Got lots more great music on the way, including one from Bryan Adams coming.
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5: Wave weather.
6: Your latest Environment Canada forecast calling for a few clouds overnight, lows down to 7 degrees. For Wednesday, mainly sunny, highs tomorrow up to 22. A mix of sun and cloud on the way Thursday, highs steady at 22 degrees.
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0: 1041 The Wave, it is David Rings in with you this afternoon, and that's just about going to do it for me, except for that final piece of business. Of course, that is to give you the answer to our Mindbuster question today. 28% of fathers do this at the dinner table. What do you think it is? Well, nothing to do with burping. Your family may have a rule against it, and well, I think this was the one that did it. Scraps. Of course, feeding the dog under the table is what 28% of fathers do. Yep. Some kids do it as well, especially when they don't like things like mashed potatoes, but that's a story for another day. We'll be back tomorrow with a brand new Mindbuster question. Until then, I remind you, please, as always, be kind to everybody you come across, because in a world where you can choose to be anything at all, choosing to be kind just makes the world a better place and all of us better people, and we can all definitely use a little bit more of that. There's still tons of great music to come this hour, including John Mellencamp, Harlequin, and George Michael. Have yourselves a good one.
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